waiting here. You got me waiting here. Now for a be your dog, I'll make you walk along. Now baby, please go, baby, please. No, don't go, sugar. If you just got to go, take me with you.

of the tom tom when the jungle shadows fall, like the tick tick tock of a stately clock as it stands against the wall, like the drip drip drop of the raindrops when the summer shower is through.

Whether near to me or far, it's no matter, darling, where you are, I think of you night and day, day and night. Why is it so that this longing for you follows wherever I go, in the roaring traffic's boom?

0: Você está ouvindo Fim de Tarde na Unesp FM.
1: Etch, bap, chick, kitchen, boom, chin, pitch, etch, bap, chick, kitchen.